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Welcome to Encyclo Bali, your truly English program. Good afternoon, listener. Happy weekend. And in this Saturday, let me, Marty Suwari, give you information about Bali start from 12 until 2 p.m. Of course, I also give you more information and English songs today, start from 12 until 2 p.m. to accompany you in this Sunday, in this Saturday. It's okay, Tia. Tomorrow is Sunday. And of course, for Encyclo Bali, tomorrow is also with Tia in Sunday, 21 June 2026. But for now, let's we talk about now. For this time, I would like to play another song special for you from Yellow Cloud, Feline featuring Valentina. So don't go anywhere.

0: Foodiepedia, let's talk about food. Betutu is a Balinese dish of steamed or roast chicken or duck in rich bumbu betutu. This highly seasoned and spiced dish is a popular dish in Bali, Indonesia. An even spicier version is available using extra spicy sauce made from uncooked or raw onion slice mixed with red chili, peppers, and also coconut oil. Betutu is a richly spiced Balinese poultry dish. It is often cut according to its main ingredients. The first one is ayam betutu, is a chicken betutu, while bebek betutu is the duck version. This traditional dish can be found off the menu of luxury hotels or a restaurant in Bali. And it is popular among tourists. So, let's try it!
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Biarawat Listenara Classic Balinese Dance Resist Modern Influx in Bali Art Festival. So listener, amid a growing wave of modern modification in Balinese performing arts, the historical revival of a dance style from 1961 era has demonstrated that strict adherence to ancestral rules remains a potent draw for global contemporary audience. Representing Gianyar Regency Bali, the Sekha Joget Kumbang Dedari of Banjar Tegal Tamu stage a classic performances at the Madya Mandala stage of Bali Provincial Cultural Center in Denpasar on Thursday, June 16, 2026. The performances mark a major milestone for the historical of Joget Tegal Tamu heritage, which dominated Bali's cultural landscape in the 1990s but had recently flown under the radar before being revitalized by a new generation of traditional artists. The production, titled Joget Kumbang Dedari Tegal Tamu, juxtaposed the dynamic and lively movement of a bumblebee or kumbang against the grace and moral purity of a celestial angel or dedari. The philosophical foundation directly channels the overarching theme of the 48th Bali Art Festival or PKB 2026, Atma Karti Jiwa Sida Parisuda, which emphasizes soul purification, spiritual healing, and communal harmony through artistic expression. While many contemporary arts groups choose the heavily modified traditional routines to capture fast-paced modern attention, the Tegal Tamu troupe opted for complete loyalty to their original structural code. The musical arrangement relied strictly on inherited classic composition passed down through generations. The performances open with the Tabuh Patega, Kilayu Menedeng, and seamlessly transitions into accompanying musical numbers, including Tabuh Pengiring, Joget Sekar Jepun, Joget Kembang Sari, Joget Tadah Asih, Joget Paksi Nelayang. The showcase culminated with the Tabuh Sarwa Anut mimicking the lingering buzz of the retreating bee to leave a haunting impression to the audience.

0: Exploring Bali. West Bali National Park is a natural conservation with a pure ecosystem managed by Zone System for multiple research purposes involving the education, tourism and recreation. It is one of the national parks located west side of Bali Island with beautiful panoramic, unique natural ecosystem and fresh atmosphere. Bali West National Park, or most the local people call Taman Nasional Bali Barat. The West Bali National Park is so vast that it stretches to the very beautiful Menjangan Island. Menjangan Island is a small island located on the island of Bali and is only separated by the ocean, and you can get there by boat. The name of Menjangan Island is inspired by the local deer population called Menjangan.
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95.2 Pro 2 Denpasar. The Bali Regional Police Directorate of Water and Air Police, or DIPOLARUT, has successfully dismantled an illegal wildlife trafficking operation on the coast of Bulan Regency.

law enforcement officers intercepted the maritime smuggling ring during a nighttime raid, arresting a senior suspect at the scene. The operation marks a major crackdown on the illicit wildlife trade routes linking East Java waters to coastal distribution nodes in Bali. During a press briefing in Denpasar, head of law enforcement subdirectorate at Ditpolairut Bali, AKBP Nanang Prihasmoko, said that the official raid was executed following intensive field surveillance compiled under police reports number Polda Bali, date June 11, 2026. On Wednesday, June 10, 2026, at approximately 10 p.m. local time, police unit abused a makeshift holding site on the coast of Pegatmetan Beach, located within Sumber Kima Village, Gerogak Subdistrict Buleleng. At the location, officers chowk and secured a man with the initial KS-67. Investigators revealed that the suspect was assigned to intercept the shipment at Pegatmetan Beach, where the animal were scheduled to pick up and resold by another syndicate member identified as KMG. Under this overlapping statutes, the suspect faced a maximum prison sentence up to 15 years, alongside of substantial financial fines ranging from Category 4 to Category 7 for poaching, capturing, storing, possessing, and trafficking live protected wildlife. So, please, listener, don't be harmed with the green sea turtles, and please love your nature.

0: the fuck is these bitches? Who the fuck these niggas is? Who the fuck these people are? Tell them that we can't kick it.
1: 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Yes, there's a lot of English songs that are waited for Tia Play special for you, listener. This is like globally. So, if you have any request, you can drop your request right now, because I would like to continue with another information about Bali in this Encyclo Bali. 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

0: Exploring Bali. Tukacepung Waterfall is a beautiful waterfall located in Penida Village, Tembuku Sub-District, Bangli Province. Classified as a tourist attraction that was just introduced a few years ago. Because the beauty of the waterfall make this tourist attraction famous now. The scenery offered in this place is so beautiful, and you can swim in this place with really clear water. The history of the Tukacepung is that at first, it was used by local residents as a place of cleansing, or in Balinese terms known as Meluka. While the Meluka process is a ritual process for Hindus in Bali, whose purpose to cleanse the body and soul spiritually. Tukacepung Waterfall is a waterfall that has a height of about 15 meters. If you come to this waterfall midday, it will look like this waterfall falls from the sky because it is dazzled by sunlight.
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Yes, listener, I would like to talk more about Bali in this Encyclo Bali, of course, with English format special for you. 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
1: Exploring Bali. If you want to see orangutan in Borneo, one of the best places to do it is the Tanjung Puting National Park in Kalimantan, Indonesia. The jungle at Tanjung Puting is home to hundreds of Borneo's animal species, including some rare and endemic ones. And you get to see all of this while staying on the Klotok host boat as it swims along the Sekonya River. Tanjung Puting is located on Borneo Island in the central Kalimantan province of Indonesia. And if you look at it on the map, it's actually on the southern tip of the island.
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the preservation of spiritual values through traditional performing arts to center stage at the 48th Bali Art Festival or PKB 2026, a traditional artist from Badung Regency delivered a profound Calon Arang performances.

of riotousness. This story shows a meeting between Empu Baradah and Walunatang Dirah or Calonarang. Empu Baradah advised Walunatang Dirah to do good things and so that he can keep the Atma within him pure. Yes, listener, to ensure effective cultural transmission, the art studio developed 75 traditional artists for the showcase, intentionally selecting a cast comprised mostly of the younger generation. The structural focus on youth participation acts as the key mechanism for regenerating traditional performing arts within Badung Regency. Of course, with the intensive preparation phase for the production begin in late February 2026, this extended 5-month rehearsal schedule provided the young performances with ample time to master the complex theatrical and musical movement without being rushed, resulting in highly polished showcase. And yeah, listener, I think that's all about the Cyclo Bali today because it's already 13:52. So I would like to end this session in this Cyclo Bali, but don't be sad because I would like to give you more information, but not in English. So I would like to start Indonesian information about entertainment, start from 2 until 3 p.m. today. To end this Cyclo Bali, I would like to say thank you to you and don't go anywhere. So station here on 95.3 RRI Pro 2 Denpasar.